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2: 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And most of it's posting tonight. Love that. Most of these record labels out of Poland seem to be mainstream, like Carrot Commando with a K and Zima. Y'all remember those Zimas. Ugh. Anyway, yeah. Last set of music. Finish that. Really love that. Machine from Paprika Corps. Let me just turn that down. Paprika Corps, Homemade Babylon 2019 Machine. I thought it was applicable. And I did throw in the Wilhelm sound effect screams because, in essence, this song was talking about like this AI nightmare that we're living. It's like a dystopian nightmare. It's going to solve all of our problems and make us all rich. Oh. I'm not sure. But anyway, I'm not going to buy into that hype or my savings be used to build data centers, which certain corporations have said they're going to do with your 401ks.

That was Machine. Really love that. Prophetic Paprika Core 2019. On top of that, we heard another one from Vava Muffin, DaBang 2019. This following suit, Vava Vato. Before that, Maria Pajek, Naj Nemjez, Jezi, Concert Suyata. Smie was the name of the song. Before that, Mooney. That was about it. Let's see, we caught up. East West Rockers, Mental Ghetto, or like Mental Ghetto, I should say. And that's facts, my friends. There is a mental ghetto that people have bought into. In my opinion, that kind of started with like the whole gangster rap culture. In essence, this whole mental ghetto. But the internet has not helped. My friends, don't let that be. World Village. We are in Poland this evening. Summer of Dub. Celebrating the Summer of Dub on KRCL. I would like to enumerate. It's almost been 8 weeks of visiting different countries and celebrating different cultures with dub, reggae, electronic, hip-hop style of music and crossover. Just celebrating this great summer. Like, we've got to make it good, my friends. That's me and you. All right. Wherever you're tuning in from, you're special and you're good. I want you to know that. All right, coming up next on World Village, really you are. Life is so unique in this universe. It's so unique and special. All right, I don't want to go on this. I don't want to like preach to y'all, but like, you know, really, this is unique. It's singular. And we finished that Where Is My Road, Dubberman. Dubberman is back, 2014. Coming up next, some great ska from the Bartenders. If you know any bartenders, the Bartenders. Polls Are Moving, 2016. Bergamotti.

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My name is Fatal Ace, and you just heard Mount Hecla by Raccoon Tour, Playing God by Paramore, Actions and Motives by 10 Years, and Chamber the Cartridge by Rise Against. Now, all of these have a little something similar. And it's that it's angry at something in specific. Whether it's political climate, whether it's people that they didn't want in their lives to begin with. But this playlist is going to kind of take a story route, and it's going to go from resentment for other people to resentment towards yourself. 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
2: 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My name is Fatal Ace, and you just heard Different by Egypt Central, Toxicity by System of a Down, Make a Move by Icon for Hire, and Cut Off Your Hands by Fit for Rivals. Again, we're kind of going with the theme of hatred towards others to self-hatred, and it's a little... I put a lot of these angry at other people songs because I am angry at what our country is doing, and if you are not angry at what this administration is doing, I honestly worry for you. And yeah, we're just gonna get right back into the music because I have nothing else to say. You're gonna hear Sight to Frame and Roots Beneath Ideals by Before Today, At My Worst by Get Scared, and See Through by Inaria. 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

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You just heard See Through by Inaria, At My Worst by Get Scared, and Sight to Frame and Roots Beneath Ideals by Before Today. And I would just like to give a quick shout out to both my partners who are listening right now, Charlie and Cherry. And thank you, Cherry, for suggesting the last song and the next song that we're going to get into. Which is Hold On Till May, the acoustic version, and Tourniquet by Evanescence, and Dear Tragedy by Bayside. I actually did a Beyond the Beat piece on the original version of Hold On Till May earlier this year.

year, if you heard that. I don't know if you did, but just something really cool. You can go back and listen if you really want to. It was Radioactive for May? I'm not sure. It was one of the Radioactives. And yeah, we're just going to get right back into it. This is Hold On Till May by Pierce the Veil, the acoustic version. 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

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Welcome back. This is Now Sonic Sparks. Big thank you to DJ Fatal Ace, who was doing Loud and Clear just before this. That was a very cool set. I loved that acoustic Pierce the Veil one they put on there. Very cool. Good to hear that song. I have not heard it in a minute, so that was very, very awesome. My name is Ginger. I'm here doing Sonic Sparks until midnight tonight. And tonight, for these next couple hours, I have curated a bunch of local music. Just local artists tonight from me. That first song was Seeking the Sun, who I dare I say is my favorite local band. Although I do love, as you all know here at KRCL, we love all of our local music, but Seeking the Sun is definitely one of my favorites. That song was Hungry Ghosts, which is a single that came out earlier this year. It's so good, and I have some more Seeking the Sun later. But first, before that, let's see. Next up, this is The Squirms. Also, one of my favorite local bands. They are so creative and kind, and absolutely worth seeing live if you ever get the chance. Actually, they do have a show coming up. Let me see if I can remember when that is. I believe September 12th. They have a show coming up September 12th, so I would highly recommend everyone check that out. But this first song is Rigor Mortis by The Squirms. Then we're going to hear Mischief by Glory Trip. Some Tainted Ink, and then Fault after that. But here is Rigor Mortis. Once again, this is KRCL.

0: 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We're kicking things off Thursday, September 10th at Broovie Cinema Pub with 1970's Gimme Shelter.
1: Well, the Rolling Stones' tour of the United States is over. They wound it up with a free concert at the Altamont Speedway for more than 300,000 people. There were four births, four deaths, and an awful lot of scuffles reported. We've received word that someone was stabbed to death in front of the stage by a member of the Hell's Angels. Nothing's confirmed on that. We were there. We didn't see it, but we did see a lot.
0: The Rolling Stones in Gimme Shelter for the return of KRCL's Music Meets Movies. Thursday, September 10th at Broovie Cinema Pub. Tickets at the door at 6:30, movie at 7:30. 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

This is 90.9 FM KRCO. That last song was Wing Eater by Fault. And I actually had the pleasure of seeing Fault play live earlier this week on Wednesday. Very, very cool, very good, very locked in. And shout out to their drummer, Diamond, who is my buddy, and I love him a lot. Before that was Rot by Tainted Ink. That one is very intense and also very cool. Tainted Ink always has very, very, I guess intense is the only word I can think of right now. It's very intense music. Before that was Mischief by Glory Trip. Also saw them earlier this month. Again, very cool to see live. And we started that set off with Rigor Mortis by The Squirms, and I mentioned they're playing at Quarters on September 12th. I would recommend checking that out. September 12th is also Far Out Fest this year, put on by Haifa Productions. Also a lot of very good local music happening there. I will probably be there, so love that. Next up is Snail Sex. If you don't know Snail Sex, they are a local band that has a very cool and interesting stage presence. They wear these big costumes. They'll be playing at Urban Lounge on September 22nd, so I would check that out as well, and check them out online on Instagram and whatnot to see what I mean by that, because it's very, very cool. This song is called GGG Demo. And then after that, Juice WRLD by The Hit, and more on the way. But here is Snail Sex once again. This is Sonic Sparks on KRCL.

Seen a pic in a minute. My crown is nappy as guff. My thoughts are tangled up. I'm trying to stack a few of the bucks. What's the plan? I shrug my shoulders, man. I'm making just up. It ain't a game unless the little homie gave in a cut. I rake a band and then I blow it like it's autumn time. Located my anger, but I'm sappy off that box wine. Lost another leg, but this tomorrow, boy, it's crunch time. Lost another. Walking with a closed fist. Hope you know this for those that might oppose this. Open hands for broken man and woman in this cold time. Hanging fashions picked out in the back to dry on clotheslines. Yeah. I don't need the validation anymore. I'm off of that. But if I ever want another hit, I guess a lot of that. That's a gnarly pill, but I'll find a way to swallow that. Hollow heart is filling up these days, so now.

overact. If anything, I understate, and maybe that's sort of a shortcoming in a way. Maybe I should put a little bit more, but through fear of not wanting to overstate myself, I think sometimes I understate, you know, when I'm presenting a song. But, you know, it's a safer way for me.

Stupid with Two O's by Gonk. Before that was three songs by the artist Trey Mao. Last one actually was an unreleased song, so that's a little treat for you guys. It's called What the Heck Shall I Render? Although it's not What the Heck Shall I Render, it's what the bad word shall I render. Just keep that in mind if you want to look that one up. That's a really good one. Before that was Crappy Boxed Wine, which also is it's another word that I shouldn't really say on here. And then Quarters, starting those three short ones off. Very good stuff. And then before that was Juice WRLD by The Hit, and started that set off with GGG by Snail Sex. This next one is a brand new release. It came out just a couple days ago, I think. Let's see. August 22nd, this one came out. This is Nicole Kanan. Very well known in the scene. Legend. Love her. Much. And it's a really great new song. It's called Pyramid. Then we're going to hear 26 Fix, She Hit Me First, and some Marikai Roses coming up. And later on in the set, there is some unreleased Marikai Roses music as well, so stay tuned for that. But first, here is Nicole Kanan. This is Pyramid. Thanks for tuning in to KRCL.

This is Sonic Sparks on KRCL 90.9 FM. If you are just tuning in, we are doing all local music tonight. So that last song was Fossilized by Marikai Roses. Right before that, we heard She Hit Me First by 26 Fix. And we started that set off with Pyramid by Nicole Canaan, which is actually a brand new release that is also going to be on their newest album that's coming out very soon. The album release show is September 4th at the Urban Lounge. So if you liked that one and you want to hear more, go to the Urban Lounge on September 4th and see Nicole Canaan. Yeah, that was very nice. There is so much good local music here in Salt Lake. I struggled to whittle it down to a 2-hour playlist, especially since there are just some artists that I had to put multiple songs on the playlist just because they're so good. This next one is Mariel Croft. Song is called Pretty Dumb, off the album Trying My Very Best that came out back in 2024. Then we're going to hear more of The Squirms and another Glory Trip song. And then we're going to end this set with more Seeking the Sun. Again, my favorites. I love them so bad. But let's start with Mariel Croft. It's a really good song. It's Pretty Dumb. Once again, my name is Ginger. This is Sonic Sparks on KRCL. And thank you for tuning in.

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1: Hold on. There we go.
0: We just heard Lobotomy by Seeking the Sun, Ancient Beast by Glory Trip, Curb Stomp Romp by The Squirms, and Pretty Dumb by Mariel Croft. Next up, this is a very special treat for you guys. It's more unreleased music. This song is not out yet, but it will be out in the future, hopefully, with any luck. And I believe this is also still a demo version. So this is very special, guys. This is never before heard. This is Marikai Roses again. The song is called Kingdom of Rust. It's a bit of a longer one, and it's very special, and I love it a lot. So we're just gonna get into it. Again, this is Kingdom of Rust by Marikai Roses, unreleased, very special. Side note, if you've been liking this mix of local music here, check out the KRCL app or the website for that on-demand playlist, so you can go back and listen to these songs again and again and again, like I do. But this is Kingdom of Rust, once again on KRCL. This is Sonic Sparks. My name is Ginger. I'm here till midnight. But here we go. Okay, here we go now. This is Kingdom of Rust.

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0: This is... Oh, there we go. This is KRCL 90.9 FM. Sonic Sparks. That last song we heard was My Own Two Hands by Nicole Kanan. Again, check out her album release show coming up on the 4th over at Urban Lounge. Right before that, once again, Kingdom of Rust by Marikai Roses. Unreleased song. Very cool and unique. Love the drums and guitar on that one, especially the guitar at the end. It's very, very cool. Next up, I'm gonna play my buddy's music. I played the first part of this, or some of this EP earlier. This is Trey Mal coming up. And the songs are kind of short, so I've got a few grouped together. We're gonna hear Brass on the Tongue, Super Monkey Ball, and then finish it off with Hallucinations. And then another song by The Hit after that. And then it looks like I have another Marikai Roses song queued up after that. So we're just gonna go ahead and do it. Because I love them. And I love Trey too. So these songs are available over on SoundCloud if you wanna check them out. They will not be on the live playlist because I've got these ones downloaded to my laptop. But here we go. This is Brass on the Tongue, starting off. Trey Mal on KRCO.
1: Never out of weed, just love. Rummage through my dish, still a show. Brass on a tongue, give me higher than the gas from the stove. Bask in the sunlight of time, moon finish show, but it's fine. Cause I know the day's coming back, cause I know the sun gon' shine. Cause I know the pain gon' last, but also I notice I'm going around it. They set it and ground it, keep me surrounded with the really good tour, the least been around it. Dumbfounded, I can sit and say they found it when they. Oh, thank God. Really said it found itself. We a different being by the hour. Last week I was sweet like candy. I still feel like candy, but now I feel sour. My superpower, I can change. 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

0: for. 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Hope I get a senorita who's a eater with a passion for the arts like your boy. I'm just trying to go into the sunset. I just don't know if my work is done yet. I'm just trying to go into the sunset.
1: Anyway, so I get to her house, she dragged me in her house to pregame before we went to the game. Also, take this.
2: You can put it in here.
1: Yes, you can.
2: Yes, you can.

Okay, this song's about noticing a bunch of shit that, like, I don't know, things that your parents do to you when you're growing up, and you're like, man, I'm never going to fucking do that to my kids. And then you end up growing up a bit, and then you start seeing yourself doing those things.

Yeah.

90.9 FM, KRCL, thanks for tuning in. This is Dr. Jug and the possible side effects with their song, Choices. Heard a very old track from Bombs and Beating Hearts, Taking Back Control. Heard Never Don'ts, which good old Conrad was also in, from Never Don'ts was also in Dr. Jug and the Possible Side Effects. But yeah, we heard Never Don'ts with the song Dancing with My Friends. Had Show Me Island with the song Sleepwalking. We also heard Cool Bananas' Love Again. We heard Illegal Beagle's Don't Let Him Go. All sorts of good stuff. Thanks for that caller calling in. Let me know that they're digging what they're hearing. I always appreciate that. A dear old friend, Julie, was in the band Society Missed Call. Boy, do I remember singing along to their theme song, Society Missed Call. Screaming along. Just some good times. We're going to hear two songs from Society Missed Call here up next. We're going to hear Society Missed Call, the song, and then Nothing Ever Lasts. Yeah. And then following that, we're going to hear another song from Fuck Yes. This one I want to play for the folks who tragically passed away in the floods, in the mudslide floods of Nepal. Just absolutely devastating. And I'd like to get a song on for those folks. A song called A Toast to the Fallen. So, yeah, we're going to do that. Anyway, thanks for tuning in. We're at 9.9 FM, KRCL, Super Sounds. We can get things started off, like I said, with Society Missed Call. 9.9, KRCL.

maximum width of information. But I did communication for those who will hear. This is the

Johnson, Seth. Sorry, my name. And for Jason, Gusher, Governor, Seth. Press for Woods, for Miss, for Miss, sir. Five times in communication. Follow the school here. Even when you live in the top, don't respond to you.

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2: Like it'd be bloody schizo or something, you know? 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I'll go out, everyone's staring at me ears, they're staring at my tats, you know? I've fucking done some mad things. I can't go to a bar, right, and have a relaxed bloody beer.

90.9 FM KRCL, thanks for tuning in to that nice long set of old local music here from Salt Lake City, Utah. Varying parts of the state of Utah. I couldn't guarantee that it's all born in this Salt Lake City, but, you know, places adjacent to it, perhaps. We just heard Dubbed from the Consistent Series of Failures, Volume 3. Heard the song Paranoia. Before that, we heard Bramble with the song So It Goes. Had James Miska in the set with the song Trains. We heard a few Illegal Beagle songs. One, Best Years of Our Lives. We also heard Don't Let Him Go. Well, that was much earlier in the set. We also heard Bombs and Beating Hearts track with the song So Many. We had another Bombs and Beating Hearts track, Taking It Back Control. That was earlier. Where do I leave off? Oh, okay. I see. We also had the song Cloud with this, the song By Cloud with the song Feathers We've Lost in the Wars of. Then we had A Toast to the Fallen. Anyway, thanks for tuning in. Got all sorts of music, more music coming your way. It's the Inky Dropouts with their song Vanzetti. And then we'll follow it up with Vanzetti Crime. Thanks for tuning in. 9.9 KRCL Super Sounds.

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1: Good morning, listeners. 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We ride at dawn, the show where it is your ride. And I'm just playing the soundtrack. I'm your host, Bianca Velasquez, host of We Ride at Dawn. Did I say that already? I don't remember. It's early. Okay, you just heard Water of Love by Dire Straits. Before that, Holy Water by Teeth, which is a band. I mean, I got into it like a year ago. I can't get over them. They're so good. Before that, Crab Rave by Noise Storm, which is a fantastic addition to this playlist, considering the story that we listened to at the top of the hour, titled You Look Like a Crab, Salt Lake City, Crabby Guy Splashing Through Puddles, I See You. And, yeah, call in if that's you or the person watching or innocent bystander. I want to know what the problem is, or if it's not a problem, if it's a celebration that this man was crabby. Was he crabby in spirit or in body position? In the choreography of the splashing? I have a lot of questions, but we're going to finish off this hour by listening to Crab by Pool Girl. I hope you enjoy.

All right. Good morning, listeners. We are at our second hour of Reread at Dawn, the show where it is your ride, and I'm just playing the soundtrack, and I'm getting ready to tell our story for the second hour. However, it's going to be a little different. It's a listener-submitted suggestion and playlist. So we're going to be talking about the Natalie Harp letters, and if you don't know who Natalie Harp is, I'm just going to give you a little bit of context. She is, a really close aide to our current president, Donald Trump, and she is known, it's just a few things about her. She's known to be as the human printer, because she reportedly follows Trump around with a portable printer, printing out articles, social media posts, and other materials for him, because he likes this information on paper. She also is known to have ridden in the trunk of the SUV of Trump's motorcade because there was not enough room, and she didn't want to get left behind. So why is this important? Why is this, character in Trump's life so funny? Well, it just recently came out that there were some really intense letters shared to our president from this Natalie Harp aide, of her loyalty, of her love to him, and it's just interesting, right? And I'm not gonna read them just yet. There's a little bit more context to be laid out here about this story, but I wanted to share this, not only because it was a listener-submitted suggestion, but because there's nothing more human, and this is what I love about Misconnections, there's nothing more human than, unreciprocal, non-reciprocal, unrequited love. And I don't know if that's the case here, but it really certainly reads like it a little bit. And there's nothing more human than, going hog wild on some letters. I wish we could see more of it on a grand scale like this one. So, okay, so we're going to go ahead and get started with the playlist for this hour, which this person who submitted this playlist titled it Fatal Attraction. So we're going to get started with Never Ending Quest by John Hinckley in just a moment. But for now, we're going to finish Geese.

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2: 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We read it on the show, Where Does Your Ride, and I'm just playing soundtrack. We are reading Misconnection Stories, and this one's just a little bit more of a popular one. Kind of, maybe you've seen it in the news. But my friend James sent me this Misconnection, and it's written by Natalie Harp to our president. So let's get into it. Dear Mr. President, I'm sorry, I was the only one left behind last night. And no idea Margot's car was also pulled over and sent back to the airport. Since I was alone in the van outside customs without my passport, I panicked. And I should have just called Secret Service instead of you. I also am sorry. I was an embarrassment walking the course in Scotland. The first day I was told there were no carts and people walked, which is why I walked. The second day, I was specifically asked by, I forgot who his name was, but no one of the main people who work there, if I could continue walking and tell any other girls who would head out there to do the same to spare the course any more carts. If there is anything else I have done to cause you trouble, please forgive me. I know that some people have said I have been texting them back. I haven't been texting them back. And there have been some international cell issues. John was having technical issues on the plane too, so asked me to help him out. I want things to be all right between us. I also know I've been distracted all week, forgetting to eat throughout the days and even forgetting to sleep, and only catching a couple hours at a time. I haven't been myself, dwelling on the past and in the pain of losing my dad. And I started letting the remarks of what others think, but because I see myself being lowered in your eyes and good opinion. Let me read that sentence again. Sorry. And I started letting the remarks of people who haven't bothered me before get to me, not because I care about what others think, but because I see myself being lowered in your eyes and good opinion. That is the fear, you see, because I never want to bring you anything but joy. I'm sorry I lost my focus. You are all that matters to me. I don't ever want to let you down. Thank you for being my guardian and protector in this life. That's what I wanted to use this card for. When you do see me at the cash register and once again did what you didn't have to do and gifted me with mementos of this trip of a lifetime, of a coming of age. I will return a better person. I have to sign off now as the cars are leaving. See you soon. With all my heart, Natalie. Oh, Natalie, I've been there. Why not put yourself in the trunk of your boss's car because you don't fit? That's the only option. Up next, it's Lonely in This World, All Alone by Hank Wood and the Hammerheads.

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2: Good morning. You're listening to We Write It. On the show, where it is your right, and I'm just playing the soundtrack. And you just heard Eat It and Beat It by Sheer Mag. Before that, we had I Will Follow Him by Peggy March. And before that, it's Lonely in This World, All Alone by Hank Wood and the Hammerheads. And we're just playing some songs for our heartbroken Natalie Harp, I'm sure. Yeah, so she is one of Trump's, you know, closest aides. And it came out this week that she puts the A+ in aide and really really loves him so much. Let's just read the next letter from Natalie Harp to Donald Trump that came out this week. Dear Mr. President, now this is the note I wanted to write, but the apology needed to come first. I have learned so much about myself on this trip. I always knew how coming home to my roots would be enlightening, but I had no idea how much. For the first time, in I don't know how long, you forced me to unplug. We could be out on the course with no machines and even forget what time it is. The machines she's referencing here is the portable printer that she brings on golf courses so that she can actively print out social media posts about him so that he could read them, because he needs them to be printed out. I didn't even have to be human printer. I could take time to enjoy good conversation and still get all my work done at the end of the day. In fact, I even had time to take a long morning and evening walks to enjoy the sunrise and sunset. Though I did forget to eat and sleep. Oh no, dang it. With so much thinking time, I confess I did have a slightly negative effect at times. And I know you picked up on. But the end result, I believe, will be worth it. I had no idea how rapidly I was approaching burnout and starting to envy those whose only job seems to be to talk with you and look pretty. Sounds like some competition out there. I want that job. Yep. So many times I'm just trying to stay afloat with all that's coming in for you. I look like a hunchback who didn't have time to freshen up. At least you know what I should look like. Plus, I miss the days when you used to call during my talk show days, and we talk about everything and nothing. I want to get back to that synergy. We shouldn't have had talked about work all the time. I've always felt like an in-betweener, somewhere between staff and those who you enjoy talking to on the plane or at dinner, because that's who I used to be to you when I was a talk show host. As much as I hated that actual job, dang it. I wish I could hear every conversation, because that's when you're having a good time, getting away from it all, at least for a few moments. But after going through all this self-analysis, my conclusion? I need to reunite with my past self, with my current self, into a better version who will make you proud. And please, when I fail, will you tell me? You have absolutely no right to cuss me out. You have the absolute right to cuss me out, if need be, when I deserve it, because no one cares or knows about me more. Thank you for always being there for me, and I'll never forget when you made that promise to me after losing my dad. And I know how happy he is right now to know that I did get to go to Scotland and Ireland, as he always wanted for me. To modify a classic, I could not have parted with you to anyone less worthy. And I will add, it is I who is unworthy. Always, Natalie. P.S. My hands look worse in Scotland and Ireland because the cold turns old scars purple. On the road to recovery. Ooh, yikes. Okay, we've got Hello by Lionel Richie playing next.

0: Well, you know, you see the internet, AI, and so I think a lot of them probably do their homework. They just type in the question to AI, and then they'll just copy and paste.
1: Yes, it's definitely interesting to see what's available out there to be done with AI and mm-hmm. and all of that. Yeah.
0: And then, do you have like statistics of, you know, how when they first start the program mm-hmm. and then when they finish, or do they graduate, or if they just say you're done?
1: Yes. No. Great question. A lot of times we've seen that there's at least one level of growth mm-hmm. when they've participated in Upstart. And the great thing is that when they begin their participation, we invite families to come in person and attend an orientation at the same time as we're showing the caregivers about the program, you know, showing them how to use the software, login and all of that. We bring the kids into a room next door and we give them a beginning of the year assessment. Mm-hmm. And that kind of gives us the beginning benchmark, right? And then at the end of the year, we do the same thing, except for this time, we ask parents for their feedback. You know, we do another little activity, and then we do an end of year assessment so we can see what that growth is throughout the year. And then we actually do provide that information to the parents as well, or the caregivers, so they can also see that growth. Another thing too is during the participation, every caregiver has access to a dashboard that shows them how their children are doing, their scores, right? So they can see if there's a lower score, that maybe they're struggling with proficiency. They can actually go in and see, what can I do to help strengthen this? We also encourage not just the software, right? We give them tools and resources to use outside of it, right? I remember when I was a coach, I had a parent whose child was struggling with their letters. We all know lowercase b and d as a child is so confusing because it's just the direction that faces, right? Mm-hmm. And so I suggested, hey, you mentioned you're going to go grocery shopping this week. Well, as you're going down up and down a row, one row you pick out all that letter, next row have them pick out the letter, right? Mm-hmm. So you're kind of using other activities and resources as well mm-hmm. to help really gain that knowledge about it.
0: Yeah, and also I can see that helping them with words too, you know. And I think when they see that letter, there's that certain sound. And I think they also, because usually, like with me, if I'm learning or being taught something, I rather see them do it and then do it, because I don't really read, you know. Yeah, once in a great while I do, but I usually wait till the movie comes out, so. it's nice when, you know, they can see it visually and kind of just pick it up that way too. And I think mm-hmm. that's kind of a faster way of learning, because you're connecting those two types, you know, visual and audio together. And I think they understand it when they see it. And then you said that you also have autistic children mm-hmm. too.
1: Yep.
0: Do you see a difference between the autistic and ones that don't have it in their learning? You know, does one learn faster than the other, or?
1: I think that's the beauty of the adaptiveness in our technology software, is that because we are able to meet every child where they're at, mm-hmm. We're able to progress at their speed. And so even though learning might be different for each child, right? Like the path that they go down is different for every child. Mm-hmm. They all are able to learn at their own speed. And so I feel that like the end point isn't always like the importance, right? It's getting the child from where they were started mm-hmm. and just making sure that they're able to end the program more prepared, mm-hmm. right? And also, I mean, being able to take them through different, because our software is it's built in a scaffolding type of activities, right? And

0: And so every child, like I said, will have a different experience. Even both of my grandsons that have done Upstart, both of their experiences were different. There were similarities, like when my youngest was using it, his older brother would be like, hey, I remember that, you know, but it wasn't like they got it at the same time.
1: Okay. Yeah, because I know, you know, some people have a slow pace, some pick it up faster. But yeah, I can see even just any little advancement, you know, in anything they learn, it's always positive.
0: Yeah. We always ask parents for their feedback on it. And 98% of the parents that we hear from love Upstart. It's number one reason why other families enroll is because they've heard about it or they've experienced themselves. Mm-hmm. When you ask a child about it, they feel like they're playing a game. Mm-hmm. Like they don't necessarily really know or understand, like it's necessarily their learning. Mm-hmm. And then to the point where you're saying like you watch and then you do, right? Mm-hmm. That is so important. And some of our lessons in it, like when it's talking about like the pronunciation, it's a video and it's a more of a close-up video of someone's face and you see how they move their mouth, where their tongue is, you know, and they you can hear. So it kind of helps the child then repeat it because it will say, hey, now you try, right? So that way that you can do that. How you were explaining, like you learn, yeah.
1: Mm-hmm. Yeah, and it's always nice when the parents engage too, because I think they also learn too, you know, because it seems like a lot of parents will just expect the child to do their homework and, you know, maybe the child might ask them a question, you know, but I think with the interaction, you know, I think it helps the child in the long run too.
0: I agree.
1: You know, so.
0: And sometimes parents, we don't know, like, we don't know exactly what do we need to teach? How do we need to prepare them, you know? And so this is a great way to walk them through, like, this is how we do it. Or also sometimes, because I've had parents be like, oh, I already do that. I didn't realize that that was me engaging on an educational level with my child, you know? So it's just kind of that partnership.
1: Yeah, it's always nice when they do that.
0: Okay.
1: Yeah. I wonder if a lot of them tell their parents, oh, by the way, I got this and it's due tomorrow.
0: That sounds familiar. I may or may not have done that as I was growing up myself.
1: I remember the kids will always pull that on me. Oh, I got this project. I need to build a Hogan, you know, and I'm like, oh, great. So I got to go run out, get supplies and come back. And next thing, the kids are like, I'm going to sleep. I got school tomorrow.
0: Yes, yes, exactly. Yep.
1: So there's a lot of work that the parents have done taking school credit.
0: Mm-hmm. Yeah. And I that's why I love what I do. I mean, over 11 years at the organization. Mm-hmm. And just seeing in the beginning of the year, I've attended our orientations and the little kids don't know what's going on. They're, you know, they're like, wait, what do you want me to do? And then when you go to the end of the year and they walk in confident, you know, head held high. And in when we're doing the assessment, like the kids are like, yes, yep, yep, I knew that, you know, like yelling across the room and just so confident. Like that is why it's so important. And when we think about that, the kids are our future. And we want our kids to have the best. And so that's why, like, I do what I do. You know, I want every child to have that ability. And be able to walk into their classroom confident and understand what's going on.
1: Mm-hmm. How about, have you ever come across, like, you know, a school that you guys might have gone to, but they don't want to do nothing with the program? Have you ever had experience with other schools like that?
0: I always approach any conversation with learning. Mm-hmm. Because I know that just like every child learns different, right? They at their own speed. Any type of partnership, I need to go in with an open open ears, open mind, and listen, right? I don't solve all. Like, I want to know where gaps might be, where we might be able to help, what's the best approach. And so if I have any partner that's like, this doesn't really, I don't feel it benefits us, mm-hmm. I ask, you know, is there another way? Or, you know, is there, could we just share the flyers? Like, I understand you don't want to, but could we just share the flyers? You know, mm-hmm. I try to see if there's another way around. And if not, I just thank them for their time, mm-hmm. right? Because I don't want to come across as, well, if you don't do this, then that's horrible. Mm-hmm. You know, I want to make sure that that we're meeting their need also.
1: Mm-hmm. And then have you had, like, maybe somebody that resisted, but later on, you know, they say, hey, I want to hear more about your program. You know, they changed their mind due to probably seeing improvements with other students, other schools. So have you had a lot that came back to your group and, you know, told you, hey, we would like to try this?
0: Yes. The mm-hmm. biggest one is the special education support. Mm-hmm. Many a times I'll be talking to caregivers or even with school staff, you know, and we're talking. And as soon as I mentioned the endorsement by CASE and the certified autism resource, it catches them and they're like, wait, what? You know, mm-hmm. caregivers, just because they may receive a diagnosis, sometimes they feel like they can't use Upstart, you know, because they hear technology or something like that. And so then I was like, I'll sit and I'm like, wait, let me tell you how we might be able to help, mm-hmm. right? And then also, like, with partners, there was one where they were kind of on the fence, and when I started asking about more about what they were seeing, you know, they had a need for support with math and science. Mm-hmm. And at that point, we were able to say, hey, you know, I know we led with the literacy piece, but we do actually have a math and science that's available for families also to use. We don't track it, but it is there for them to use if they choose. And that was like the light bulb. And they're like, okay, wait, okay, let's re-engage this conversation, mm-hmm. you know, and it kind of picks up there.
1: Mm-hmm. So how can people contact you, you know, like your socials or website?
0: Yeah. So on Facebook, we do have a Facebook page. It's Waterford Upstart, Utah. And then if you want to give us a call, it is 888-982-9898. Or you can go to waterford.org/upstart. So water like you drink, Ford like you may drive, .org/upstart.
1: Okay. Yeah. Any other information to let the listeners know?
0: As I always say, you know, do research. I can say that it's a great sign in why I'm here and why I'm so thankful for you sharing space with me today. As far as the impact that I've seen on the lives of families, you know, working for an organization over 11 years, and seeing how many children that we've supported across the state yearly is phenomenal. Also, I mean, ask friends. If you want to see, you know, check out, like, if it sounds like something that you're interested in, put it on your socials. Just say, hey, has anyone ever heard of or participated in Waterford Upstart? Or go to our website. There's testimonials on there, you know, watch our videos, do all you can to learn more. I can also leave my contact information with you, Dave, mm-hmm. if that's helpful. And then if anyone wants to contact me directly, that's totally fine as well. But it really is a great again, free resource to help our youngest learners the year before they go into that kindergarten classroom.
1: Mm-hmm. Yeah, so if you started 11 years ago, those kids probably be in 10th grade and maybe juniors in high school now. Have mm-hmm. you ever heard from any of them, you know, or have you seen their progress up to then?
0: Yeah. Mm-hmm. And we have a longitudinal study that we had done mm-hmm. Because here in Utah, we have an external evaluator. Mm-hmm. And so they'll also do results too. But it's just shown over the years as far as the growth for the children that have participated in Upstart versus those who haven't, mm-hmm. and the longevity as far as the growth that they continue to have throughout their careers or through their education pathway. We do run into older kids out in the community, mm-hmm. and it's hilarious because they'll be like, I remember doing that. And I will ask them, you know, some questions. One, what was your favorite activity? And they'll share. One of the biggest one was, it's a science activity where you watch a chick grow in the egg and then it hatches, right? And then there's another one where it's the song. So like there's a zero song and, you know, parents are like, oh yes, I remember that song, you know, singing it down the hallway. But then I also ask them, do you enjoy reading now? What do you like reading? What is your favorite subject, mm-hmm. right? Because it's important to me to hear how they're doing now in school, because I want to see that tie for myself as well, mm-hmm. but then also the data. We did release a data or a meta-analysis last year, and it shows, you know, no matter the ethnicity, if the parent or the family is experiencing poverty, if they are receiving special education support, it shows the growth as far as those who did Upstart versus those who did not, mm-hmm. and it's by margins.
1: Mm-hmm. Yeah, well, that's good to hear. Because it's always nice to kind of see the spark that you guys plant in the youth and seeing what they do with that spark, you know. And so, yeah, because there's a few indigenous organizations that cater to the youth. And it's good to see the work that they're doing. And, of course, you know, it's good to have them excel in education, you mm-hmm. know. I think that's very important. Like with our group, you know, we did the Defend the Sacred Powwow. We offer our royalty like a $500 scholarship, and that's so once they graduate, you know, we're hoping they were enrolled, you know, in a university, you know, tech or whatever, but anyway, just continuing learning.
0: Mm-hmm.
1: And so, yeah, this year we had three graduate this year. So we had their certificate in the bank for over 3 years. Finally now they can claim it, you know. And so, but too bad we can't get rich off the interest though. Then we could raise that scholarship a little. But yeah, it's always good to see, you know, any type of resource, you know, that help them learn a lot easier. And it also changed their study habits, you know.
0: Yeah,
1: especially they'll kind of find an interest of what they like at a young age, and so they're still young enough to pursue it, and if they like it, they'll go through it. But they said, nah, this ain't for me, you know, at least it'll lead to something else that they might be interested in. But it's good they're taking advantage of the program, even though I'm sure they don't think they did, you know, but mm-hmm. just their actions, you know, show differently, you know. And so But yeah, so where do you have any other tabling events that you'll be at that people might be able to go check out your booth and stuff?
0: Oh, goodness. I've done so many this month that I'm like shocked that we're almost September 1st. Mm. And so I'm like, what do we have in September? You know, definitely feel free, join our Waterford Upstart Utah Facebook page. we're trying to be more intentional and sharing more of our events there that we will be at. Offhand, not that I can think of. I know that Granger High, when they do hang each of the nation flags up in their atrium, I'm looking at to being there. I think Urban Indian, I think you mentioned the Urban Indian Center's powwow that they're doing. I'm going to reach out to them to be there as well.
1: That's going
0: to
1: be at the ballpark. Also, I'm with Native American Events, so we got a hand in that too. And then, of course, the powwow that Silver Avenue does too. That'll be September 25th and 26th. So there's a few that you could probably set up an info booth, you know.
0: And yeah, so, that'd be great.
1: But yeah. Well, any last words?
0: Again, thank you again for the space, for sharing your space with me today. You know, in a couple of the presentations I've done with partners, I've shared that across ethnicities, I've seen some of our numbers drop as far as being enrolled in Upstart. And so one of my goals has been to really get deeper connections and with partners and families so that I can make sure that they know about Waterford Upstart, right? Like I said, these are our youngest learners and our future leaders, and it's so important to make sure that they all have access to it.
1: All right. Yeah, well, go ahead, give your contacts again, your website and your Facebook page, and yeah.
0: Okay. So it is on Facebook. It is Waterford Upstart, Utah. On Instagram, I believe it's just Waterford Upstart. Our website is waterford.org/upstart. Our phone number, 888-982-9898. And then you can catch some of our videos on YouTube. 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And then we have a bunch of our Waterford Upstart videos on there. Again, my name's Tia, last name Smith. I'll go ahead and give you my email. It's tiasmith@waterford.org. And then my phone number, 801-793-5088. Feel free to text or call me.
1: All right. Well, thanks for coming on and sharing your info on your resource that you offer. And yeah.
0: Thank you.
1: You're welcome. All right, let me play this real quick. And
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1: All right. Yeah, we're past the 9 a.m. hour. Yeah, must be having fun. So time's flying. Also, with the Urban Indian Center, they have the Long Walk, 1,674 days. This will be Friday, January 8th, 2027, 6 to 8 p.m. And let's see, it looks like it's going to be at the Urban Indian Center, the 120 West, 1300 South. Let's see, this is going to be Creative Capital Awardee Delbert Anderson. the long walk. So as you know, there's been a few different tribes have gone through. So there's a little history to learn on that. So if you have any questions, you can contact Rhonda, a.k.a. Honey Duvall, at 801-214-7668 or RDUVALL at UICSL.org for more information. And also, too, you got the Urban Nations Powwow, which will be happening September 12th. And that'll be at the Smith's Ballpark Stadium. That's kitty corner from the Urban Indian Center, you know, off of 13th South. So you got Master of Ceremonies Howard Thompson, Arena Director Leo Eagle Speaker, Head Woman Lisa Hill, Head Man Xavier Littlehead. And grand entry will be at noon, 12 noon, and the second will be at 6 p.m. Host Northern Drum will be Bullhorn, and Southern Drum will be Leading Arrow. So again, that's going on September 12th at the Smith Ballpark. Yeah, so that's another powwow that's going on. And also in November 21st and 22nd, they're going to have their Harvest Arts Market. Saturday will be 10 to 5 p.m. Sunday will be 10 to 4 p.m. And again, this will be at their 1300 South location. And again, I guess you would contact Rhonda. All right. Well, we'll get back into the music. And let's see, we'll go with Knife Wing.

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All right. That was Nozick Radio with Sask We Makwa. And then before them was Indian City with The Path. And then to start that off, oh, we also had, let me see here real quick. Oh, got to refresh this. Then we had Brock Stonefish with Residential Redemption. Yeah, then to start it off was Knife Wing with First American Heroes. Yeah, and then, yeah, we're winding down to the last 20 minutes of Living the Circle of Life. Next week will be Leah, and so she'll be taking over the airwaves again. And, yeah, thanks for joining in, and hope you enjoyed the music. And, yeah, we're always looking for input, too, you know, even, like, requests. And so, yeah, just go to KRCL 90.9 Living the Circle of Life Facebook page and, yeah, leave a comment. You know, because we like hearing some input. Yeah, next will be Sunday Sagebrush Serenade. And we'll see who comes in. So, yeah, I seen Phil over at the Day in the Park yesterday. Yeah, it was good to see a lot of the DJs, you know, out there enjoying the day. But let's see. Also, too, if you missed part of the show and would like to listen to the music or me ranting, yeah, you can go to krcl.org, go to On Demand, and then scroll down to the Living the Circle button and click on that, and that saves the last two shows of each of our from Leah and me. So yeah, so this one will use usually about 30 minutes after the show's over, it takes over the new spot. So yeah, and yeah, I'd like to thank Tia Smith for coming in and talking about Waterford and what resources they offer to people, especially the preschool. So it's good that they do this resource. So yeah, if you be good to have people take advantage of this resource, you know. Let's see, there was another announcement. Oh, also too, on September 30th, we have an Orange Shirt Day healing concert. This will be, Wednesday, September 30th, and it'll be at the Day Riverside Library, which is 1575 West, 1000 North, and in Salt Lake City. The time, 6 p.m., doors will open, 6:30, the concert starts, and let's see, it's hosted by the Collective of Elders in Salt Lake City, and let's see, I guess some of them attended and survived the federal Indian boarding school system. So, yeah, I guess you can RVSP, which they kind of recommend. Yeah, the numbers always help, you know, to see who's coming. And I guess you can go to their website, glittering.community@gmail.com. So I guess you can find more information there, and I guess that's where you RSVP also. And let's see. So yeah, we'll be having a few orange shirt events. So yeah, so if you have your orange shirt, you know, wear it on September 30th to show support.
you know, for the residential school survivors, the residential school victims, you know, because, yeah, it's nice that they've got that information out of what happened, you know, in these boarding schools. Yeah, there'll be other events going around. Sacred Circle was doing one. I'm trying to find it, but yeah. But yeah, they got an event also. So keep an eye out for that one also. Yeah, let's see. We have 15 minutes left. So let's see. Oh, actually, I might have a little. I recorded One Way Sky. And yeah, so let me find that real quick. And yeah, this was at the Indigenous

do a lot. We had to travel a lot. We had to get out of the world. We had to get off the rails for a bit to try to go make our dream happen. We ended up getting a house together. We were all living in the same house, like some frat boys. And yes, we did trash it up. No holes in the wall, though. Good vibes. But we couldn't afford it. So we had to keep grinding with the music. And we did. And we put all that inspiration and energy that we did with the music into this song. This song's about chasing your dreams. This one's called Indian Route 15.

All right. Yeah, that was One Way Sky with Indian Route 15. Yeah, that was at the Indigenous Pathways Festival that they jammed this song to. Well, my time's almost done here. Probably one more time, or enough time for one more song. So next coming up will be Sunday Sagebrush Serenade with Phil. And he's on his alphabet soup, the letter L. Yeah, so... yeah, see you in a couple of weeks. Again, Leah will be taking over next week for her show. And, yeah, let's see. Yeah, we probably can leave off with, we'll leave off with Jacob Shehe at his, what's going on here? Well. Yeah, technical difficulties again. All right. I think we might have it. And let's see, make sure everything's ready to go. So, yeah, see you in a couple weeks, and we'll leave you off with Jacob Shehe.

Earlier, I was just playing at the Santa Fe Plaza with Gary Farmer and the Troublemakers. I made my official Troublemaker debut this past week. So I'll be joining Gary Farmer tomorrow here at 1 p.m. also. Gary and the band will be here, and I think we're doing a small tour in October down south in Silver City, Las Cruces, Hatch, and maybe TRC. But I have no idea what's in TRC. Nothing? No? No breweries? There's either truth or consequences there. Alright, what's the new song? This song's called Noche.

The Eagles there from Long Road Out of Eden. No More Walks in the Woods. Kate Wolf started us off with Let's Get Together after Poco, of course, here on the Sunday Sagebrush Serenade. Thanks so much for tuning in today to KRCL, your community radio station. Love it. I'll be here until 1 o'clock. Great job once again on Living the Circle of Life from Max. I'm sorry, from David. Boy, that brought me back a while. Thanks again. Thanks again for tuning in. We're doing the letter L today in our alphabet stew. Artists, songs, albums beginning with the letter L. Do this until 1 o'clock. All kinds of good stuff. Let's get into it right now. Here's kind of a classic one from the Allman Brothers. Then we got Fleetwood Mac and Lyle Workman all coming up right now in this next set.

0: There we go. Bonnie Raitt finishing up that four-song set of music with Louise, Fortunate Son from Lyle Workman and the Forest Rangers. Nice instrumental cover of that Fogarty song, Landslide from Fleetwood Mac. We start off with Allman Brothers Band and Little Martha. Thanks for tuning to KRCL and the Sunday Sagebrush Serenade.
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0: Well, thanks again for listening to KRCL today and the Sunday Sagebrush Serenade. My name is Phil Lanouet, and I alternate with Lori on this slot. I'm here this week, she'll be here next week, so on and so forth. So thanks for tuning today. We're doing the letter L in our alphabet stew, artists, songs, albums, beginning with the letter L. Here's a nice Stephen Stills from a nice acoustic song from him. And the demo is released on 90.9 FM.
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0: Dylan LeBlanc there with Cautionary
1: Tale. It's One Sky, Many Cultures. Skywatcher Leo T here as we dive into the end of August already. Wild weather in the Pacific and the world in general. Nice to see some strong rainstorms along with some thunder and lightning to accompany the breeze blowing the trees around. And yet still hot when the sun's out shining. Sun, as you know, being the star that keeps us alive in that delicate balance of life here on our deep blue orb with the swirly clouds and extending our senses farther out in the solar system with deep space probes that are out of our planetary system to probes checking out the rings and moons of Saturn and Jupiter, searching for oxygen in the ice oceans of Europa and the ingredients of life as we know it, looking at solid evidence of water on Mars and tantalizing signs of possible life in the past, and then bringing the little Skywatcher spaceship back down to Earth and into the oxygen and carbon dioxide of the seas of life here, as we plunge into the beautiful, overwhelmingly powerful oceans where we experience another world, life forms that challenge the imagination, from sightless entities that live by the warmth of deep sea vents thousands of feet below the surface, where tectonic plates converge or pull apart, to seahorses, manatee, jellyfish, manta ray, and an almost infinite variety of life forms that defy the imagination with amazing intelligence, from dolphins who communicate in frequencies that can probably be picked up in orbit, whales that communicate for thousands of miles with their lovely, lonely song, to octopuses changing color depending on their situation. Tingle T and I were lucky enough to have a submarine dive last week off the west coast of the island of Hawaii, going down to the coral reef with a couple of schools of yellow tang and other characters, sensing the intelligence when they all change direction simultaneously, the vibrant colors and the magic of being here, and the back of your head, the reality that most things we do transportation-wise are very risky. And as I am often talking about space exploration on this show and the risks taken to expand knowledge in human experience, it's the same in the ocean in many ways, that in the ocean, if you deep sea dive under all the pressure of the depths, you must decompress from the dive. And of course,

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3: 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Let's go over that last bit of music. Let's see, we had, whatchamacallit? Shoot. Skywatcher Leo T. We had that, and then we got into some Dan Fogelberg, leader of the band. Don't Touch My Hat by request from Lyle Lovett. Iris DeMent with Let the Mystery Be. Lucky Old Son from my buddy Greg Nuttall, the late, great Greg Nuttall, and finished up there with a nice instrumental tribute, Little Black Submarines from the Guitar Tribute Players. Let's see what we got queued up here. I said we had some Dolly Parton. We had some Dolly Parton in there also. That's right. Right before the Iris DeMent, we heard Little Sparrow. Got another Dolly Parton song queued up after this Jackson Browne. Here's Lives in the Balance on 90.9 FM.

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1: While Rolling Stones' tour of the United States is over, they wound it up with a free concert at the Altamont Speedway for more than 300,000 people. There were four births, four deaths, and an awful lot of scuffles reported. We've received word that someone was stabbed to death in front of the stage by a member of the Hell's Angels. Nothing's confirmed on that. We were there. We didn't see it, but we did see a lot.
0: The Rolling Stones in Gimme Shelter for the return of KRCL's Music Meets Movies. Thursday, September 10th at Broovy Cinema Pub. 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

0: Will in there from Linda Ronstadt, of course. What a great song. Jeff Tweedy with Laminated Cat in there. What else did we have? I played something here. Let me refresh this. Loretta Lynn by request. That was a double L for you. Yes, that's right, Johnny. Then we had, before that, we had Jeff Tweedy, Laminated Cat, Dolly Parton, late great Dolly Parton, now doing a cover of Let It Be. Jackson Browne with Lives in the Balance. It's 11:30. I got another hour and a half left. All right, way to go. So we got lots of music to play. We're doing the L's today in the bluegrass, in the Sunday Sagebrush Serenade. My buddy Steve Connor's in here, and he's making me nervous. You know, remember, you guys remember Steve Connor back in the day doing a drive time? Was it Thursday drive? Yeah. Oh, Tuesday drive. Right on. So he came in to visit me today. Thanks for coming in, Steve. Here's Jerry Garcia, David Grisman with something from Shady Grove here on KRCL.
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2: Yeah. I'm sorry.

Sierra Hall right there with What Do You Say, an early song from her. She was just up at the Park City Song Summit the last couple of days, and so sad I wasn't able to get up there and see her, but I was talking to Michelle Tanner, who hosts The Night Train, and she said it was fantastic, as always. Love Sierra Hall. The Fretliners, before that, that's the band that fiddle player Grayson Wickle, who was always touring and playing with Theoretical Blonde, is now playing with the Fretliners. New fiddle player has moved to Nashville, doing the thing. That was a really sweet tribute song that they just did. If you missed the live session here with Theoretical Blonde, it's going to be up on our YouTube channel, and you can always listen back with the KRCL app or at krcl.org. Going to close down the show here with one by Wendy Hill, and then another brand new song from Mountain Grass Unit. Stay tuned. Mike Evans is in the studio with Fret and Fiddle Show coming right up here at 4 p.m. Thanks for tuning in. Yeah.

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And also, I'd encourage you to get the KRCL app just put right there on your phone so that you can push the button and you'll be with us at KRCL. My name is Mike Evans, and I sit in here every other Sunday and get you out 2 hours of old time, a little bit of bluegrass, and lots of folk music. And it is Fret and Fiddle. So thanks, folks, for tuning in, and I sure missed being at Day in the Park yesterday. I had a funeral to do. Otherwise, I'd have been there, but I understand it was pretty rainy, but a wonderful time by some wonderful folks that came out and joined KRCL. So I hope you had fun, and if you didn't, we'll try to bring you a little bit of that on the radio for the rest of the year until next year, next August. We'll probably have Day in the Park. I sure hope so. I think it's one of the great events. And I wish I hadn't have missed it, but you know, sometimes you just gotta do things that life brings in. So the music you just listened to, and Making Life Simple, it is Bringing the Simple Back from Daryl Mosley. And I'd encourage you, if you ever want to get a wonderful CD from a wonderful songwriter that writes songs like. The first song on this side is Transistor Radio and Hillbilly Dust, The Last of His Kind, Bringing Simple Back. Great songs like that from Mr. Daryl Mosley on Pine Castle Records. And I've got three or four of his CDs, and you can see Daryl Mosley just on YouTube and see and hear him perform, because he's one of the great ones. I'm going to continue with the music for the next 2 hours. I'll be here till 6 o'clock, and then the great John Florence will be here on KRCL Radio with his wonderful persona. And you just love listening to John talk and tell you stories. And the music never stopped is his program. So stay tuned for that at 6 o'clock. But in the meantime, let's hear from Nancy Griffith here on the Fret and Fiddle Show, KRCL 90.9.

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Yes, sir, I'll be fine. That is incredible. Billy Strings, and man, he's a good one. I think I've never been able to get in to see him, and he does incredible concerts, and I tell you, it wasn't too long ago, probably 5 years ago, that he was just a youngin' starting out, and he would come into town and play two or three gigs and come down to KRCL every once in a while. And now he's out there starring in the arena music of bluegrass, great big arenas. And On the Line was the name of that tune, written by Billy Strings, or William Apostle. That's his real name. And he writes all of these great songs. And as a performer, there's no one that can beat him. Billy Strings. Before that, talking about a wonderful singer, is Emmylou Harris and the Nash Ramblers, live at the Ryman many, many years ago, doing Cattle Call. Before that, it was Sean Camp and one of his new CDs, fairly new. It's been almost a year now that he's had out, with The Ghost of Sis Draper's, the name of that CD, on Sweeter Bit Records. And Magnolia Wind, a song that he wrote with the great Guy Clark. And I believe we heard Greg Brown before that. And his tune, Boomtown, live. The live one from Greg Brown. Life for Love. It was on Rounder Records, and it is Highway of Dreams from the great singer Bradley Walker. And the last one there, we started out quite a while ago, Wings of a Dove, and it was Nancy Griffith. And she sang along with, Kyle, I better check that out. I don't want to get it wrong. The voice was familiar, and I better check so that I don't get it wrong. Yes, it was Lucinda Williams with Nancy Griffith. Bob Ferguson wrote that tune back in, 1959, I believe. Wings of a Dove. It was a big, big hit on country western music back in the day in 1959. They do a great version of that. Lucinda Williams and Nancy Griffith. Got lots more coming up. It's I think it's time to play Carla Bonoff, who continues to tour after all those years. And she wrote, it's the Songwriter's Day today on the Fret and Fiddle Show. So here's Carla Bonoff. Hope you recognize this one from quite a few years ago.

Throughout history, there have been many songs written about the Eternal Triangle. This next one tells the story of a Mr. Grayson, a beautiful woman, and a condemned man named Tom Dooley. When the sun rises tomorrow, Tom Dooley must hang.